be here tonight. You may think God has forgotten you about your situation, but he hasn't. The Bible says that we are inscribed on the palm of his hand. And heaven and earth may pass away, but his word will remain forever. And he can do exceedingly, abundantly, above all that we could ever ask or think tonight. Amen. Let's sing it.

think about how he bore it and he will not do it again. How it was done for good. And I know that we've thought about that today, but we can just kind of sing that together. Let's just sing the second verse again. My sin, oh, the bliss, the glorious thought.